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2: Your southwestern Indiana weather weekend, late tonight, 61 on the low, patchy fog into early Sunday morning. For the afternoon, Sunday, 82, then late Sunday night, 58, sunny Monday, 81, 60 Monday night. On the Tuesday, mostly sunny, we'll go 84, 63 by Tuesday night. For Wednesday, sunny, 86, your next chance of rain Wednesday night, 20% late, and 65. There's your southwestern Indiana weather weekend.
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0: Your southwestern Indiana weather weekend, late tonight, 61 on the low, patchy fog into early Sunday morning. For the afternoon, Sunday, 82, then late Sunday night, 58. Sunny Monday, 81, 60 Monday night. On to Tuesday, mostly sunny, we'll go 84, 63 by Tuesday night. For Wednesday, sunny, 86. Your next chance of rain Wednesday night, 20% late, and 65. There's your southwestern Indiana weather weekend.
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0: Your southwestern Indiana weather weekend, late tonight, 61 on the low. Patchy fog into early Sunday morning. For the afternoon, Sunday, 82. Then late Sunday night, 58. Sunny Monday, 81, 60 Monday night. On Tuesday, mostly sunny. We'll go 84, 63 by Tuesday night. For Wednesday, sunny, 86. Your next chance of rain Wednesday night, 20% late, and 65. There's your southwestern Indiana weather weekend.
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0: Your southwestern Indiana weather weekend, late tonight, 61 on the low, patchy fog into early Sunday morning. For the afternoon Sunday, 82, then late Sunday night, 58, sunny Monday, 81, 60 Monday night. On the Tuesday, mostly sunny, we'll go 84, 63 by Tuesday night. For Wednesday, sunny, 86, your next chance of rain Wednesday night, 20% late, and 65. There's your southwestern Indiana weather weekend.
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0: 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Yeah.

0: Here's southwestern Indiana weather weekend. Late tonight, 61 on the low. Patchy fog into early Sunday morning. For the afternoon, Sunday, 82. Then late Sunday night, 58. Sunny Monday, 81, 60 Monday night. On to Tuesday, mostly sunny. We'll go 84, 63 by Tuesday night. For Wednesday, sunny, 86. Your next chance of rain Wednesday night, 20% late, and 65. There's your southwestern Indiana weather weekend.
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0: Your southwestern Indiana weather weekend, late tonight, 61 on the low, patchy fog into early Sunday morning. For the afternoon, Sunday, 82, then late Sunday night, 58. Sunny Monday, 81, 60 Monday night. On to Tuesday, mostly sunny, we'll go 84, 63 by Tuesday night. For Wednesday, sunny, 86. Your next chance of rain Wednesday night, 20% late, and 65. There's your southwestern Indiana weather weekend.
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0: tonight, 61 on the low. Patchy fog into early Sunday morning. For the afternoon, Sunday, 82. Then late Sunday night, 58. Sunny Monday, 81, 60 Monday night. On to Tuesday, mostly sunny. We'll go 84, 63 by Tuesday night. For Wednesday, sunny, 86. Your next chance of rain Wednesday night, 20% late, and 65. There's your Southwestern Indiana weather weekend.
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0: Your southwestern Indiana weather weekend. Late tonight, 61 on the low. Patchy fog into early Sunday morning. For the afternoon, Sunday, 82. Then late Sunday night, 58. Sunny Monday, 81, 60 Monday night. On to Tuesday, mostly sunny. We'll go 84, 63 by Tuesday night. For Wednesday, sunny, 86. Your next chance of rain Wednesday night, 20% late, and 65. There's your southwestern Indiana weather weekend.
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1: Your southwestern Indiana weather weekend. Late tonight, 61 on the low. Patchy fog into early Sunday morning. For the afternoon, Sunday, 82. Then late Sunday night, 58. Sunny Monday, 81, 60 Monday night. On the Tuesday, mostly sunny. We'll go 84, 63 by Tuesday night. For Wednesday, sunny, 86. Your next chance of rain Wednesday night, 20% late, and 65. There's your southwestern Indiana weather weekend.
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0: Your southwestern Indiana weather weekend. Late tonight, 61 on the low. Patchy fog into early Sunday morning. For the afternoon, Sunday, 82. Then late Sunday night, 58. Sunny Monday, 81. 60 Monday night. On Tuesday, mostly sunny. We'll go 84, 63 by Tuesday night. For Wednesday, sunny, 86. Your next chance of rain Wednesday night, 20% late, and 65. There's your southwestern Indiana weather weekend.
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1: Your Southwestern Indiana weather weekend, late tonight, 61 on the low, patchy fog into early Sunday morning. For the afternoon, Sunday, 82, then late Sunday night, 58, sunny Monday, 81, 60 Monday night. On the Tuesday, mostly sunny, will go 84, 63 by Tuesday night. For Wednesday, sunny, 86, your next chance of rain Wednesday night, 20% late, and 65. There's your Southwestern Indiana weather weekend.
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2: Oh, oh, oh, oh, oh, oh, oh, oh, oh, oh, oh, oh, oh, oh, oh, oh, oh, oh, oh, oh, oh, oh, oh, oh, oh, oh, oh, oh, oh, oh, oh, oh, oh, oh, oh, oh, oh, oh, oh, oh, oh, oh, oh, oh, oh, oh, oh, oh, oh, 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
3: Here's Southwestern Indiana weather weekend. Late tonight, 61 on the low. Patchy fog into early Sunday morning. For the afternoon, Sunday, 82. Then late Sunday night, 58. Sunny Monday, 81, 60 Monday night. On to Tuesday, mostly sunny. We'll go 84, 63 by Tuesday night. For Wednesday, sunny, 86. Your next chance of rain Wednesday night, 20% late, and 65. There's your Southwestern Indiana weather weekend.
4: Este segmento de Juan es traído a ti por Aaron's Rentals. 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
2: Your southwestern Indiana weather weekend, late tonight, 61 on the low, patchy fog into early Sunday morning. For the afternoon, Sunday, 82, then late Sunday night, 58, sunny Monday, 81, 60 Monday night. On the Tuesday, mostly sunny, we'll go 84, 63 by Tuesday night. For Wednesday, sunny, 86, your next chance of rain Wednesday night, 20% late, and 65. There's your southwestern Indiana weather weekend.
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1: Your southwestern Indiana weather weekend, late tonight, 61 on the low, patchy fog into early Sunday morning. For the afternoon, Sunday, 82, then late Sunday night, 58, sunny Monday, 81, 60 Monday night. On to Tuesday, mostly sunny, we'll go 84, 63 by Tuesday night. For Wednesday, sunny, 86, your next chance of rain Wednesday night, 20% late, and 65. There's your southwestern Indiana weather weekend.
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4: Your southwestern Indiana weather weekend. Late tonight, 61 on the low. Patchy fog into early Sunday morning. For the afternoon, Sunday, 82. Then late Sunday night, 58. Sunny Monday, 81. 60 Monday night. On the Tuesday, mostly sunny. We'll go 84, 63 by Tuesday night. For Wednesday, sunny, 86. Your next chance of rain Wednesday night, 20% late, and 65. There's your southwestern Indiana weather weekend.
5: Juan es patrocinado por Master Brand. 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
1: Your Southwestern Indiana weather weekend, late tonight, 61 on the low, patchy fog into early Sunday morning. For the afternoon, Sunday, 82, then late Sunday night, 58, sunny Monday, 81, 60 Monday night. On the Tuesday, mostly sunny, we'll go 84, 63 by Tuesday night. For Wednesday, sunny, 86, your next chance of rain Wednesday night, 20% late, and 65. There's your Southwestern Indiana weather weekend.
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1: Your Southwestern Indiana weather weekend, late tonight, 61 on the low, patchy fog into early Sunday morning. For the afternoon, Sunday, 82, then late Sunday night, 58, sunny Monday, 81, 60 Monday night. On the Tuesday, mostly sunny, we'll go 84, 63 by Tuesday night. For Wednesday, sunny, 86, your next chance of rain Wednesday night, 20% late, and 65. There's your Southwestern Indiana weather weekend.
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1: Your southwestern Indiana weather weekend, late tonight, 61 on the low, patchy fog into early Sunday morning. For the afternoon, Sunday, 82, then late Sunday night, 58, sunny Monday, 81, 60 Monday night. On to Tuesday, mostly sunny, we'll go 84, 63 by Tuesday night. For Wednesday, sunny, 86, your next chance of rain Wednesday night, 20% late, and 65. There's your southwestern Indiana weather weekend.
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2: Your southwestern Indiana weather weekend, late tonight, 61 on the low, patchy fog into early Sunday morning. For the afternoon Sunday, 82, then late Sunday night, 58, sunny Monday, 81, 60 Monday night. On to Tuesday, mostly sunny, we'll go 84, 63 by Tuesday night. For Wednesday, sunny, 86, your next chance of rain Wednesday night, 20% late, and 65. There's your southwestern Indiana weather weekend.
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1: Students who can read by the end of third grade are 35% more likely to graduate. I'm Dr. Katie Jenner, Indiana Secretary of Education, here to tell you how reading 30 minutes per day can improve the trajectory of a child's life. Whether you are reading with your child or they are reading independently, this is one of the most important things you can do to help them succeed. So this school year, please encourage your child to continue reading. It's a small habit that makes a big difference.
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3: Here's Southwestern Indiana weather weekend. Late tonight, 61 on the low. Patchy fog into early Sunday morning. For the afternoon, Sunday, 82. Then late Sunday night, 58. Sunny Monday, 81, 60 Monday night. On to Tuesday, mostly sunny. We'll go 84, 63 by Tuesday night. For Wednesday, sunny, 86. Your next chance of rain Wednesday night, 20% late, and 65. There's your Southwestern Indiana weather weekend.
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1: Your Southwestern Indiana weather weekend. Late tonight, 61 on the low. Patchy fog into early Sunday morning. For the afternoon, Sunday, 82. Then late Sunday night, 58. Sunny Monday, 81, 60 Monday night. On to Tuesday, mostly sunny. We'll go 84, 63 by Tuesday night. For Wednesday, sunny, 86. Your next chance of rain Wednesday night, 20% late, and 65. There's your Southwestern Indiana weather weekend.
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1: Your southwestern Indiana weather weekend. Late tonight, 61 on the low. Patchy fog into early Sunday morning. For the afternoon, Sunday, 82. Then late Sunday night, 58. Sunny Monday, 81, 60 Monday night. On to Tuesday, mostly sunny. We'll go 84, 63 by Tuesday night. For Wednesday, sunny, 86. Your next chance of rain Wednesday night, 20% late, and 65. There's your southwestern Indiana weather weekend.
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